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The 11-track Norris Mann album is a collection of potent reggae rockers. Now here is our rocking team.

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Jazz Record presents the latest album from roots singer Norris Mann, titled Free Man. The 11-track Norris Mann album is a collection of potent reggae rockers. 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

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The 11-track Norris Mann album is a collection of potent reggae rockers. 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

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The 11-track Norris Mann album is a collection of potent reggae rockers. 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
0: Hello, ladies. Pastor Elizabeth here. You're invited to Omega Women's Tea Party on May 16th at 11 a.m. at Omega Church International Ministry, 11030 Wiles Road in Coral Springs, Florida, 33076. Our theme is Pour Into Me, Lord, a garden of overflowing blessings. And so I'm so excited to welcome our keynote speaker, Lady Lorna Lee Howell.
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4: But as he's put back in chains, reason comes riding on a horse to lift him up and rescue him. And reason looks at he who runs the spirit of the age and says to him, "Sir, you lie, because you don't know the difference between what nature is meant for nourishment and what nature is meant for garbage. You don't know the difference between what nature is meant for nourishment and what nature has meant for garbage." That distinction is lost today. We have no understanding of what is true, good, and beautiful, what is evil, heinous, and destructive. We consider all choices equally valid because we no longer know the difference between what nature is meant for nourishment and what nature is meant for garbage. So you see this pornographer, when he's peddling his stuff to destroy lives, to destroy men, to make them so hooked onto this that no one human being can ever satisfy that mind anymore, because he's taken away the value of a human being and replaced it with the pursuit of a feeling. That's all they've done, and nobody can fulfill that. When a woman or a man sits in front of the lens of a camera purely to titillate the basic instincts and imagination of a person, to do that and provoke them to the erotic and the sensual and the self-gratifying immediately, they ought to put their arms in front of themselves and say to the cameraman or the publisher, "Don't do this to me. Don't do this to me. You are reducing me to something so base." But the person who doesn't say that and continues with the process will continue with the process because they have lost their sense of shame. And when secularization has done its bidding in your heart and mine, it will all be because it will destroy a legitimate sense of shame, which is a God-given reminder to us of that which is wrong. Just a few days ago, my colleagues and I were hosting somebody who's in the media world. That's all I'll say to you. And a marriage is falling apart. What does it have to do with anything? It has to do with the husband's addiction to pornography, that she no longer can trust him when this is what he does to feed his mind and his brain again and again. Jim Dobson says when he talked to Ted Bundy, shortly before his execution, that mass murderer and cannibalist, he looked at Dr. Dobson and said, "This all began for me with pornography." He said, "Dr. Dobson, tell the young never to get into this. it builds an insatiable hunger that nobody can ever satisfy and nobody can ever fulfill. That is only one illustration of what has happened in our society where the quotient of shame has been removed. Secularization, seculum, literally means this worldly. You live for the moment. And when you desacralize the body and you see your body as a funhouse, you end up wanting to destroy it and say, I cannot face life anymore. Ladies and gentlemen, when God sends conviction to you for something that is wrong, it's to guard you and protect you from going further down the line into things that are more decimating and things that are more destructive. So many homes have been victimized today by the mass media and the seduction of the conscience. Secularization. But we move from that to pluralization. Pluralization is where there's a competing number of ideas in our worldview, and no one worldview is dominant. A competing number of ideas in our worldview, and no worldview is dominant. Again, social theorists have given us this definition. A competing number of worldviews, but no worldview is dominant. You know, culinary-wise, I'm glad for pluralism. When I arrived in Toronto while I was 20 years old, there was only one Indian restaurant, which was an embarrassment to Indians. Awful. They didn't know how to make a curry. I just looked at that and I said, boy, if nobody ever likes this food, I can't blame them. But today you go to Toronto. When I got to Toronto in 1966, there were 500 Indians in Toronto. 500 Indians. So that if you saw an Indian across the street, you'd go over and start talking until you find out he's generally trying to sell you something, and then you moved on. Today, if you stop at the airport in Toronto, Pearson Airport, and you just say, Mr. Singh, about 500 will turn around and think you're calling them. Because today in Toronto, there are 500,000 Indians. There were only 500 then in the mid-60s. You can go to Los Angeles, and as one sociologist said, you can see a Korean in a fast food outlet selling kosher tacos. That's pluralization. That's pluralization of cuisine. So many, you know, our team of apologists, we have 70 plus of them. I love their accents. I love how they represent their country. I love the thing. Pluralization is a great idea. Pluralization is a great idea. But pluralization not properly understood can lead to relativism when there's no dominant worldview undergirding our culture. What is the worldview that's undergirding America now? Nobody knows. Nobody knows what the worldview is. And when you have this kind of a pluralized mentality, you end up with systemic contradiction again and again and again. And you say to yourself, why is life falling apart? Why don't I ever get a proper answer? And so the songwriter says, cat's foot, iron claw, neurosurgeon, scream for more from paranoia's poison door, 21st century schizoid man. Blood rack, barbed wire, politicians, funeral pyre, innocence rate with napalm fire, 21st century schizoid man. Death seed, blind man's greed, poet starving, children bleed, nothing he's got he really needs, 21st century schizoid man. Now notice this. The walls on which the prophets wrote is cracking at the seams. Upon the instruments of death, the sunlight brightly gleams. Will no one lay the laurel wreath as silence drowns the screams? Between the iron gates of fate, the seeds of time are sown and watered by the deeds of those who know and who are known. Knowledge is a deadly friend when no one sets the rules. The fate of all mankind I see is in the hands of fools. Confusion will be my epitaph as I crawl a cracked and broken path. If we make it, we can all sit back and laugh. But I'm afraid tomorrow I'll be crying. This brokenness, this emptiness, this sense of desolation and aloneness is what is now systemic in our culture because we are living with systemic contradiction. With systemic contradiction. Ladies and gentlemen, when God gave us the first commandment, it was only one. Only one. Don't eat of the tree of the knowledge of good and evil. Because the day you do, you will surely die. And the enemy of our souls came, and what did he say? Not true. Not true. But he did tell us the truth. He said, you will be as God, knowing good and evil. Do you know what he was placing as a temptation? Play God. Play God. Be the definer of good and evil. Today, for our healthcare laws, we need 20,000 pages. Before, there was just one. As Norman Geisler, my professor, used to say, the problem was not the apple in the tree, it was the pear on the ground. Very real. They became the definer of good and evil. The moment you do that, you die the death of 1,000 qualifications with every moral stipulation. So you get onto a plane, and what do they tell you? Do not touch, tamper, disable, or destroy. Why all those words? The smoke detector. Don't touch, tamper, disable, or destroy. Why don't you just say, don't mess with that thing? You know why? Because every one of those words can die the death of 1,000 qualifications.
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A beautiful Sunday morning. Good morning, radio family. Good morning. How are you this morning? Psalms 113 verse 3 reminds us, from the rising of the sun unto the going down of the same, the Lord's name is to be praised. It's a beautiful Sunday morning. It's another day. It's another opportunity to make it right with God. Whatever he didn't get.

You have the chance to do it because you have given grace to make it through. Good morning, Radio Family. My name is Jermaine Morgan, your number one gospel DJ. And guess what? I'm going to be with you until about 9:30 this morning. All right. Have a beautiful program lined up for you. So go ahead and call a friend and tell a friend and tell a friend and tell a friend and tell a friend. That Jermaine Morgan is on the radio. And guess what? If you haven't downloaded the Omega Radio app as yet, you can just run on over to the Google Play Store and download the Omega Radio app. We are listed on all social media platforms, so you can find us right there. All right, this is the Kingdom Lifestyle Radio Show. Go ahead, call a friend, tell a friend. I'm live.

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13: I turned the prayer into a song, and we put it together like this.

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Thank you, Jesus. Y'all just had to excuse me.

Oh, my Lord. My highway. 28 and a half minutes after 6 o'clock. We have the break that is coming up at 6:30. And that is local Jamaica time. 28 and a half minutes after 7 in South Florida. We have the break that is coming up. After the break, we have a prior time. Oh, my.

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1: Hello, this is Lady Lorna Lee Howell. 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

0: Let me remind you that you are inside the Kingdom Lifestyle Radio Show. It is that time of the morning when we have to pray. If there's a God to pray to, there must be a God to answer. Somebody said, I found the answer down on my knees when I was praying, when you were praying. The Bible said we pray and God delivers. It is prayer time. Nevertheless, let's go to God in prayer. Heavenly Father, we thank you this morning. We thank you this morning for life. We thank you for giving us another chance to life this morning. Many persons haven't woke up this morning. Many persons died last night. But Heavenly Father, we thank you this morning. The mere fact that we are alive and well, and through your grace, we have made it through another day. I want to thank you this morning, mighty God, for my neighbors. I want to thank you for my families. I want to thank you for my friends. God, I want to thank you for even the enemies, because the enemies made us so strong. This morning, Almighty God, I ask that you'll cover us under the blood. I ask that you'll forgive us for the wrongs that we have done, the sins that we have committed, the one knowing and unknowing. Heavenly Father, we thank you this morning for one more chance. Almighty God, we ask that you'll saturate the atmosphere. Renounce every plans of the adversary. Stretch forth a helping hand over in the hospitals. Oh God, there are so many persons are sick right now, helpless and ready to die. Don't know where to go, don't know what to do. But God, the Bible reminds us, if we have faith as small as a mustard seed, then we can move mountain. Help us this morning, God. Give us enough strength and courage for us to lift our faith in you this morning. Many of us get weak, mighty God. Many of us feel as if they want to just give up, throw in the towel. But this morning, Almighty God, I ask that you'll give us enough strength and courage to go on. Many have been persecuted. Many have been tell lies upon. But God gave us enough strength to go on. Because in you I know we live. Oh, Almighty God. We ask this morning, God, that you will help a mother this morning who is struggling. Who's struggling with 5, 6 children. No way out. Feel as if that's the last for them. Oh God, we ask that you'll make a way for them where there seems as if there's no way. In the name of Jesus. Father, we look to you this morning because there's no other help we know of. No other help that we know of. But our help comes from you. And this morning the Psalms remind us, I will lift up my eyes unto the hills, from whence cometh my help. My help cometh from the Lord thy God, who made the heaven and the earth. This morning, God, remind us with the word. Remind us with the scriptures. Let we know that you still live and reign forever. Oh God, we thank you this morning as you all taught us how to pray. Our Father who art in heaven, hallowed be thy name, thy kingdom come. Thy will be done on earth as it is in heaven. Give us this day our daily bread, as we forgive those who trespass against us. Lead us not into temptation, but deliver us from all evil. For thine is the kingdom, the power and the glory, forever and ever. And we say amen and amen. If you agree with prayer this morning, then you're on your way for greatness. But if you know how to talk to the Lord, talk to him in your own way.
1: To pray this morning.
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1: Omega Church and Omega Radio present our National Day of Prayer, and we make a call to all the prayer warriors to join us on that day. As you know, ladies and gentlemen, under President Barack administration, I was part of the delegates from the state of Florida that represent the state of Florida in Washington, D.C. at the White House to pray for this beautiful country. Ever since we returned to Florida, we have continued to pray for United States of America.
3: I touch and agree today, whatever they spoke this week, it is blessed. Whatever they desired this week, it is blessed. Though they have overcome last week's troubles and problems, today is a new day. Today is the dawning of a new hour and a new moment. But I know that last week is over, but their new week has come. Many have not reached this far. Many have not arrived to this day.
1: It's your time. Answer the call. You, your prayer warriors, your pastors, your first ladies, if you'd like to join us on that day, give us a call.
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1: We'll be praying for a wide category of needs within our country as it relates to our spiritual needs. You can give us a call for further information just to let us know that you would like to be a part of the delegates for that day. Love America. Let us pray for America. 11030 Wiles Road, Coral Springs, Florida. I am John Wayne Manning and I approve this message. Let's pray for this country.
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9: This is Minister Mark O'Neill representing for Brother Frisco in the mix.

Just one word. Just one word. Have you ever in that position that all you need is a word from the Lord? 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Just a confirmation. 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
0: 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I don't know how you did it. Oh, mighty God.

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3: Hallelujah, people of God. 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
6: Tutu. Now, this song. How many of you remember the song today in your morning devotion? 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

0: Oh yes. On the ready.
1: Now what you been gonna sing?
0: On the ready. All right. Let's do it official. All right. A one, a two, a one, two, three, go. On the ready.
1: Now what you been gonna sing?
0: On the ready. All right. Let's do it official. 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A one.

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Well, you don't know, we have to do it official, you know, because seek ye first the kingdom of God and all his righteousness, and all things shall be added unto you after. So this is where we say good morning, Jesus. Good morning, my Lord.

Saint Anna. Yes, man, is it red grown? That lady that called me yesterday. Yeah, it's supposed to be red grown. Yeah, man, saying good morning. Good morning to our friends in Paritone, Pimenta Walker. Yeah, man, Colgate, Maniga. Let me also say good morning to our friends down there in St. Anne's Bay. Good morning to our friends in Tree Hill, St. Mary, Charlestown Retreat, Bamba Walker.

0: to our friends up there in Gale. Yeah, man, Saltram family, good morning, man called Fish.
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1: 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I have a dream this afternoon. When all of God's children...

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We want to say good morning to each and every one over there by V's Restaurant, 896 Nashron Avenue. Good morning, Miss V. Good morning, Venice, Peter, Evan, Patrick, Dave, Donovan, Letty, Shemel.

0: on now. So wrong. Get ready for Glamour Wayne, all white gospel boat ride. Listen to me, people. It's a
1: morning,
0: Marlon. How you doing?
1: All is Monday.
0: Yeah, man. Bless up everybody, dog. No. Big up
1: everybody.
0: Happy Sunday, everybody. Big up everybody.
1: Happy birthday, my father, my woman.
0: Yeah, happy Mother's Day. Yeah, man, happy Mother's Day to all the mothers, them.
1: No, my birthday, senior.
0: Repeat again, Marlon.
1: My dad.
0: Dad,
1: birthday in Portmore.
0: Oh, your dad, birthday in Portmore.
1: Yes.
0: All right, bless up your dad. All right.
1: Yeah, ma. Big up my grandmother.
0: Big up your grandmother. Bless up your grandmother
1: your
0: every time.
1: Recipe,
0: yeah.
1: I love you.
0: All right.
1: Blessed day.
0: All right. Have a blessed day, Marlon. See. All right, Marlon and the

0: afternoon.
1: Yes, Miss Lewis. Okay. Blessings, Miss Lewis. Blessings.
0: Oh my God, you still remember the old boys. All right. So, you know, you big up everyone for me. You know.
1: All right. Bless
0: everybody
1: yourself.
0: That I want to big up. All right.
1: Yes, Miss Lewis. Blessings,
0: man. I love you play a nice song to fully wake me up. All right.
1: Yeah, man.
0: Thank you very much, DJ Ellie.
1: All right. Straight blessings. Miss Lewis on the check-in, everyone. Long time I don't hear this lovely voice, you know. You understand? Such a chippy in this morning. You understand? It's a blessings. God is always on your side, you know?
0: Yes, DJ Ellie. When you don't hear me, don't think I'm not listening. Because sometimes I'm not here. Sometimes I'm all over. Because, you know, when you retire... And because I alone home, them carry me all over the place. That I don't sit down in the house and just feel down. So
1: yeah, man.
0: Some weekend I'm not home.
1: Okay, all right. No problem. Enjoy yourself, all right?
0: Yes, but you, DJ Ellie, you know if something is wrong, Derek, they would call it, or Matthew.
1: Yeah, man.
0: Or know. Maxine, you know they would call it and let you know, all right?
1: Yes, man. Bless them up too, all right? The whole family. Oh,
0: okay, thank you very much,
1: all
0: DJ
1: right.
0: Ellie.
1: Blessings, yes.
0: Okay. Bye-bye.
1: All right. Miss Lewis on the check-in. Matthew, bless up yourself. Direct.

0: He's on my side. Yeah. Come on.
1: Jesus, he's on my side.
0: The Hutchinson family, bless up.
1: He's on my side.
0: Come on.
1: Oh, yes, he is.
0: Chicken chest. Long time in that year, everything going.

0: The family. Bless up on yourself, you know, man. Red Hot Radio. Good morning.
1: Good morning, Ellie.
2: Good morning, Red Hot.
0: Jeez. Hey, me not gonna need that job there. I gotta need that job there. Barry. I don't need the job there. Good morning, Red Hot.
1: Ellie, just like earlier in the morning, you know, we're there. They are fully got, fully effect. Fully got.
0: Yeah, man, full joy yourself, man. It's another day above earth, you know, so it's more blessings upon blessings, yes. All right?
1: Yes, sir. Blessings to everyone on the Red Hot family. We love y'all much.
0: Yeah, man.
1: Yes, sorry, cool.
0: All right, thanks for calling. Barry on the check-in, yes. Everyone.

0: Uncle Tex, Romy Mackie.
1: Catch me when I fall.
0: That's right. Always by my side. Red Hot Radio, good morning.
2: Good morning, my second husband. How are you doing?
0: Will you call me?
2: The second side piece. How are you doing?
0: I want to say good morning to you, you know, Georgia. Good morning. But remember, you give that position to somebody else.
2: Hi, Devon. Good morning, and family. Boy, I'm going to see some people mixed up as me call them here, then they call trouble.
0: I didn't call no name.
2: How are you, honey?
0: I never call no name. Because you're guilty. You understand?
2: Devon, good morning, Devon and family. Good morning, Kai. Good morning, darling. How are you? And good morning, Barry. Some people just jealous me, so I can't stand some people, you know. Jesus Christ. 007, good morning, Red. Marlon, morning. Uncle George, good morning. Good morning, my darling. Uncle George, I'm a third husband. Marlene, nobody get jealous, you know. Nobody get jealous, because when Uncle George gives him the text money, then, you know.
0: Why you want a whole heap of money, man? How much? Why you going to do it so much, man?
2: They love them.
0: Right.
2: They love them more than they're human, them. They love them.
0: It's all right.
2: Dandan, good morning, and family. Jean, good morning. Lady Ginger, good morning. Who else again? Canarsie, bless up on herself.
0: Nadine, Canarsie, bless up Nadine.
2: Vroom, vroom, vroom.
0: Joe and Jaiva, vun, vun, vun, vun.
2: Yes. And also, DJ Ellie, your family, me this year, you bless up your mother.
0: Yeah.
2: And each and everyone in London.
0: Mm-hmm.
2: Bless up on yourself, Florida, bless up you thyself. And DJ Ellie.
0: Yeah.
2: I know I ask all these questions, you know, on the phone, you know, but I want to know when you come up to me, you know. I want to know when you're coming up to me.
0: Da-da-dee-da-da-da. You know, with all of them, all the man you have, me have to stay away. Miss Lewis, do not laugh, Miss Lewis. Miss Lewis, I laugh over there. Miss Sierra, I laugh.
2: Not listening, Miss Lewis. Not listening. That jealousy, jealous. Can I get all this attention? In now, get all them attention. All the rest of person, them I get the attention. You're too jealous.
0: Now, worry yourself. Me and Mr. Edward going to put in for divorce and dead. Laugh then. Hear? Laugh at that time. Okay? Because we want half of everything. Hear? Oh.
2: Half of everything, that's what I'm talking about. In fact, you touch something from the radio or whatever, because it's very low. If it turned it up.
0: What, it low?
2: Yeah.
0: All right, cool. No, so you should have told me that long time, man. Why you tell me, say, it low?
2: No, me have to big up the, you know, the...
0: All right, how is it now?
2: Then, let me tell you.
0: Okay. All right, so I sort that out. It should be a little bit louder now.
2: Okay, my dear. All right, so you have a blessed day and just keep on playing the lovely music, then, okay?
0: All right, I will.
2: All righty, and I hope I'll see you soon.
0: All right, no problem.
2: All righty, love. Bye-bye.
0: All right, ta-ta. All right. Red Hot Radio, good morning.
3: Good morning again, DJ Ellie.
0: Yes.
3: DJ Ellie, tell that lady to leave Uncle George and Marlon alone.
0: Jesus! Yeah,
3: okay?
0: Yeah.
3: She doesn't think me not listening. She must keep all the other rest of men them for him, but leave Uncle George and Marlon alone.
0: Jesus!
3: Because just since Mr. Lewis did almost 4 years now,
0: yes.
3: Only for them name alone me can't call.
0: All right. All right.
3: Sometimes when I'm not here, sometimes I'm out of the country, but when I'm around, Tell her leave them alone. All right?
0: After all. She want everybody so. Sure.
3: Right.
0: Yes.
3: Till now she want to take you away complete. And she knows it's going to be a hell problem. And powder house.
0: Yes. Hell and powder house.
3: All right, DJ Ellie.
0: All right.
3: Have a nice day.
0: All right.
3: Okay.
0: You too. Bless yourself.
3: Okay.
0: All right.
4: Remember this?
0: Hey, that family. Are you so nice? Everybody, wanna sing?
5: I'm only human.
0: Come on now.

Opala, Ivorine, Sana, O'Neill, Gary, bless up on yourself, you know.

0: Oh, I did not see the phone line. All right, sorry about that. Driver, vroom, vroom, vroom, vroom.
1: Bless up Miss Rose. I'm bless up my friend Merchant.
0: Yeah, ma'am. Bless up Miss Rose.
1: The house have about four people in here, hello?
0: Yeah, man, bless up each and everyone in the sound of my voice. Straight blessing.
1: Yes, of y'all listening, bless up Sterling Street, Nelson Avenue corner. B Restaurant, Caribbean Vibes, Ivan, June, everybody will listen. Uncle Jazz, bless up. I don't know if you're going to church, and I love you, Ellie, but I'm enjoying it, okay?
0: All right, bless up yourself, and Miss V, make sure you have stew peas, Caribbean Vibes. Make sure you have stew peas for Joanne Jiva, because she says she nah cook none, she a go there, so.
1: True.
0: All right, bless up. All right. Yeah, man. Yeah, man, you know what things said. It's Red Hot Radio Gospel Time on the beautiful Sunday morning. Yeah, give thanks and praise, man. You're alive. Another blessed Sunday. And we got to glorify and give God the glory and the praise. You understand? Bless up all the real, true Christian people, them, you know. Bless them up. You understand? Bless up all our people, them, we know, say, God, them, say. You understand? Not the devil. You understand? Father God first.

0: shepherd, no matter what the enemy is trying.
1: I'm covered. Hallelujah.
0: You right, Douglas.
1: I'm covered by the blood of Jesus.
0: You right, Douglas. Me tell you, say me a bust that song from the first time me hear that song, you know.
1: I'm covered.
0: That song, you know, normal, you
1: know.
0: Sing it, my brother, sing it.

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1: So
0: Jeremiah.
1: Devil can't do me no harm.
0: Listen.

0: Stop it. 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Oh my goodness, oh my God. Blessings. Open blessings. Read that way. Good morning.
1: Blessing. Cover me, Lord. Cover me. From my head to my toes, and let all blessing flow.
0: Yes, indeed. Let it flow.
1: Like the River of Jordan.
0: That's right.
1: I just want to bless up my first lady this morning, and also Joanne Drivers, Miss Edwards, and Miss Lewis. And we big friend cross there on Long Island, you know who?
0: Dan.
1: Yeah, man, bless our pa all the time, man.
0: Yeah, man,
1: and it goes on. I bless up you and your family, and I bless up me and my beautiful family also, you know.
0: Straight blessing.
1: And ask God to continue, put his angel over us and cover us under his blood. Bury down in Atlanta. Bless up yourself.
0: Yeah, man, bless up.
1: And the 5-star General Marlon.
0: Cool, man. Bless him up every time.
1: Yeah, I was just here waiting.
0: Yeah, for your
1: waiting
0: anthem.
1: Patiently until that song come up, you know.
0: Yeah,
1: I'm sure the world going to church now. So have a blessed day, my brother. God bless, guide, and protect.
0: Thank you so much, Uncle George. Thanks for listening, all right?
1: Yeah, man.
0: All right.

0: one more time. The anointing and the healing is up on somebody this morning. So let me drop back that song again. Father God, I work in my work.
1: Worship.
0: Worship.
1: I'm coming.
0: You know who you are. The anointing is up on you.
1: I'm covered.
0: Hallelujah.

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1: Good morning, my DJ.
0: Good morning, how are you?
1: I'm fine, thank you. Good morning, Red Hot Radio listeners.
0: Yep.
1: I'm not going to call names, then I'm going to forget some names. So, everyone that's listening, good morning to you from Nadine Canarsie. How are you, my DJ?
0: I'm good. Why? You reach back up?
1: Yes, sir, I'm back.
0: Why? You send that thing the last minute. You should have let me know when you come down and let me plan around it, man.
1: Yeah, I know, right?
0: Yeah, and then we have like a show of blessings from my side too, you see me?
1: Oh, okay.
0: Yeah, understand, yeah. But that
1: it was okay. I enjoyed my birthday.
0: Yeah.
1: Thanks to my daughter.
0: Yeah.
1: My daughter gave me a birthday trip, so I took it.
0: Cooler, man. Big eye up every time.
1: Yes, yeah, so I enjoy my birthday.
0: How RJ doing?
1: RJ doing good. Hopefully this year I'll be seeing my boy in seven years.
0: All right, cooler, man. Bless him up every time.
1: Fingers crossed, this year is the last. Hopefully, thank God, hope so.
0: Yeah, man.
1: Miss my baby boy.
0: Yeah, man. When you talk to him, heal him up for me, isn't it?
1: Yeah, man, I will.
0: Yeah,
1: all right, bless up everyone. And you know that's my anthem. You gotta play. Feed my boy in seven years.
0: All right, cooler, man. Bless him up every time.
1: Fingers crossed, this year is the last. Hopefully, thank God, hope so.
0: Yeah, man.
1: Miss my baby boy.
0: Yeah, man. When you talk.

0: song for me, please?
1: All right, no problem. All right, you got it.
0: And bless up Lady Bingo. Bless them up. Bless them up and all who have family who passed away. Condolence to everyone, okay?
1: Yeah, man. Thank you so much. All right?
0: All right, my love. Bye-bye.
1: All right, blessings. The voice of you, right, Douglas? Fresh. Get used to the name.
2: I'm covered.
1: Covered.

You know, sometimes I just sit and think. 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And I can't help but shake my head. 'Cause if you only knew the mess I was in, you'd understand why I can't stop thanking him. Do you know what God did for me?

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1: Good morning, Helen. Good morning.
0: Morning, how you doing, June?
1: Okay. Blessed Sunday, blessed Sunday.
0: Blessings. Yeah. You're good?
1: I'm not feeling so hot this morning. Okay. But I want you to play, I'm here listening to you, but I want you to play, Let Go, Let God for me, my handsome song, okay?
0: Okay, no problem. I got it for you, all
1: right? You know what which one, right?
0: Yes, man. I got you covered, all right?
1: Yes, I know.
0: All right. No problem.
1: All right.
2: You know, sometimes I just sit and think. Think about where I was and where I am now. And I can't help but shake my head. Because if you only knew the mess I was in, you'd understand why I can't stop thanking him. Do you know what God did for me?

0: Oh my, where that family?
1: And he said, you're mine. Oh.
0: Level, where that trader?
2: Yes, DJ Ellie Clip, one more time for the Red Hat family.
0: All right, no problem. You got it, all right?
3: You know, sometimes I just sit and think. Think about where I was and where I am now. And I can't help but shake my head.
0: Christina, bless herself.
3: Because if
0: Isaiah, blessings.
3: I was in. You'd understand why.
0: Crystal, bless up yourself, Crystal.
3: Do you know what God did for me?
0: Jean, Jean, Nakira, blessings.
4: I was lost.
0: Red Hat Trader, good morning.
2: Good morning, Pastor DJ Ellie.
0: Morning, Crystal. As me call your name, me call, sir.
2: Huh?
0: I just,
2: what you call my name?
0: I just call your name, look a while ago. everything good?
2: My love. Sunday to you.
0: Everything blessed?
2: Well, everything is blessed, and I'm also blessed and highly favored by my father, the creator of the universe.
0: All right, bless your
2: and
0: father,
2: I
0: God.
2: Hope everything is blessed and
0: high. Okay. All right, go and bless up yourself. All right,
2: Krista. I'm enjoying the gospel program.
0: Yeah, man.
2: Yeah, man. One love, peace, and love.
0: Okay.
2: I can't hear you clearly.
0: All right. So go and bless up yourself, Crystal. All right.
2: Hold on. I think
3: it's
2: only on your phone,
1: Sam.
2: Hold on.
3: You know, sometimes I just
1: I tell you something, DJ Ellie, the greatest.
3: Think about where I was and where I am now. And I can't help but shake my head. Because if you only knew the mess I was in, you'd understand why I can't stop thanking him. Do you know what God did for me?

0: Family, morning, morning. Where that? Hello?
1: Yeah, Ellie, you can hear me?
0: Yeah, I'm hearing you now. I'm hearing you now.
1: Yes, yes, yes, sir. I was just saying, blessings again, when, you know, because you always make the Sunday even better than it is, because, you know, God is alive every day, but you extra put the extra energy on it every Sunday. Yes.
0: Cool.
1: Yes, yes, Ellie.
0: Cool, man. You know, he thinks it already, man.
1: Yes, sir. I just had to give you the blessings and everybody who call it, because, you know, the love is unconditional, you know. God knows our heart and knows everybody's feelings, you know.
0: Yeah, man. And God see, and God Ellie. See all of what we not see. You understand? And knows what we not know. All
1: right? That's right. That's right. That's right. He sees and hears everything, Ellie.
0: Yeah, man. What blessings a powerful God, eh?
1: Yes, sir. Yes, sir.
0: Boom. All right. All right. Bless up yourself. Let me drop back the song again. All right?
1: Yes, sir. Thank you.
0: All right. Baby. Bye.

0: let God.
1: And let God. And ready for the all white gospel boat ride. Chariot, you ready? Lady Anne, you ready? And ready for Glamour Wayne all white gospel boat ride. Let me turn up the vibes, y'all, man.
2: You make me stronger.
1: I saw me go deal with the boat ride. Watch it now.
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1: Watch the 20 minutes, what a juggling I know. Before I turn it over to Desu.

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1: My creator.
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0: Ladies and gentlemen, get ready for the medical fashion show runway, May 9th.
1: We're gonna sing this
0: 118-35 Farmers Boulevard, Queens, New York. Wanna get ready for this one, all right? 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
1: Gracias, Jesús.
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DJ Elliot touch them for the 1 year. Listen to man. Turn it up, turn it up, turn it up, turn it up. Hey, hey, hey. Well, and I wonder if we should try reach out to Glamour Wayne this morning. I wonder if we can find Glamour Wayne this morning. 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

0: Let me see if I can reach Glamour Way in this morning, yeah. 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
1: Come on, let your big and heavy, let's go.
0: Let's go.
1: Somebody make some noise in here.
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0: Read that. 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All right, man, I'll get you to the person there. I don't know why the phone line acting up, though.

0: 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Please make sure to get there early. 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All that work. You understand? 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Hold the boat. We not depend on that this year, no. All right. 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Me I go close out with a very powerful song. May the good Lord guide and protect each and every one of you and you're going out and you're coming in. Put Father God first and everything else after. 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
1: Mama always warned me. Be careful with people. Some will hug you. I'm measuring your back for the knife. That's human beings.

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Live on the Boom Station down here in St. Lucia and St. Vincent. Of course, live on the Carib Zone. It's a Sunday afternoon. Yeah, it's a little bit cool outside, but it's nice still, you know. Yeah, man, you can go outside later. We're not sitting outside now. Anyway, it's a Sunday. It's a week before the Big Berry Show inside the UBS Arena. Of course, Berry, Stephanie Miller, Romaine Virgo. That's next week, Saturday. Boy, I made a big the promoter them some more ticket, but them I said, boy, them not have no more free ticket, forgive me, because the ticket them I sell fast, the more they have a few left. So listen, them never give me no ticket, so I can't give you no ticket, but if you want to go, make sure you go online and buy a ticket. I think they have some section now that they just opened up, and it's only $99. Yes. So, yeah, man, get your ticket for your Berry's Stephanie Miller and Romaine Virgo and Lady Flame, I think it is. That's next week, Saturday in USB. But guess what? We're going to get you ready for the Berry scene. All right? We're going to play some Berries. We're going to play some Berries for you today. You know, he's a man who doesn't like play one artist too much. But because it's next week and it's Mother's Day, and the mothers, them love Berries. Them like Berries, I call them, love Berries. You know? So I'm going to play some Berries. Anyway, enough talking, because you know I do feature more music and less talking. So I'm going to play some Berries.

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They got some $99 tickets at Ticketmaster. A new section just opened up. It's a sell off, you know. So make sure you get your tickets, all right? You got to take the ladies out. Whether it's your mom, your sister, your daughter, your auntie, even grandma, yeah?

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Showtime 8 p.m. Barry Salmon live.

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0: Live inside a USB.
2: 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Oh, I'm saying about I want to miss. Here I am.

0: That's right, you're my pride and joy. Barry Salmon alongside Buju Banta. 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
1: Now this is the version of the Rock Nation with a solid vibration.

Getting you ready for next week's Saturday night. Playing a few Beresfield, yeah man. So, my nights are no long ago. Can't play Beresfield until tomorrow. Forever, my friend. Well, you gotta go down to the UBS next week, alright, yeah. To get the full effect of Beres. Baby, baby, baby. Say. Remember, doors open at 7.

0: They have some $99 tickets on Ticketmaster now. Yeah, they just opened up another section. So you still have your chance to get your ticket. And them go fast, fast, fast, see? Yeah, man, you got to take out that special mother in your life. Could be your mother, your grandmother, your auntie, your daughter, your sister, your cousin.
1: Just how long this will last, but all I know, it feels like forever.
0: Next week is definitely for the ladies.
1: It's only a fool who would blind his own.
0: And of course, you know, Sir Barris. You know, Sir Barris, I'm one of the ladies, them pet, right? You know, Sir, that
2: to the world.
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0: Wish I could play some more berries for you. But you know, that's on a side going now. Now some more things I'm going to play, right? I'm going to play some commercial now. But guess what? You see, if you did not hear your favorite berries, make sure you sign the UBS next week, Saturday night.
1: I never seen so much good.
0: And hear your favorite berries live. Yes, I are. Like I say, they have some $99 tickets. They just opened up a different, another section. And the tickets are going fast. Go to Ticketmaster.com and look for your Barry Salmon ticket, yeah man. Stephanie Mills will be there too. Lady Flame. And of course, Romaine Virgo, the up and coming Romaine Virgo. Yes, ladies and gentlemen, next week Saturday. Yeah, man, next week Saturday, you can't afford to miss it. Right about now, we're going to hear from our sponsors. And when I come back, I'm going to slow it down, all right?
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0: 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They just opened up another section. So make sure you get your tickets. 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
1: And remember, when you go down to V's, yeah, man, tell them Sammy sent you, all right? 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
1: That's right. 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That's next week, Saturday night, inside the UBS. Doors open at 7. And showtime is 8 p.m. Barry Simon, Stephanie Mills, Roman Virgo, and Lady Flame. In the meantime, you're live inside a mature experience, live inside a red hot radio from New York City, the Boom Station from Dania, St. Lucia, and the St. Vincent, and of course, Carib Zone. This is yours truly, Desi, and I'm coming to you live from the Culture Touch Studios in Long Island. Right about now, we're going to slow the pace down, and of course, if I was slow it down, my offer player, a Barry's. Slow music.

That's what I say to my music all the time. I just want to stay here. I love music, you know. Anyway, ladies and gentlemen, you're live inside the Mature Experience. It's yours truly, Desu. I'm here until 3 p.m. I'm here every Sunday from 12 noon until 3 p.m. Want to reach out to Miss Sharon Campbell. Howdy. Good afternoon, love. I hope everything is fine with you. All right. Anyway, right about now, we're going to hear from our sponsors. And when I come back, I'm going to go into the soccer aerobics. So, you know, ladies, yeah, man, outside, cool. But so you can't see, you can't put on your soccer aerobics gears. I don't know if you're going to try and put on the tights or the thong, but you can't put on the soccer aerobics gears. All right.

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0: Presents on Saturday, May 9th, Mother's Day weekend, starring Jamaica's living legend, Barris Hammond. Barris Hammond, live. And also performing the diva, Stephanie Mills. 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
1: 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Remember the awesome $99 ticket. Reaching out to Sharon. Yes, sweetheart, I gave away tickets last week. I don't know what happened. You miss it. All right, I tried to get some more. I tried to get some more to give away this week, but the promoter said, no, there's you. We can't get no more ticket because, you know how things go. Them thing, you know, him couldn't give me no more ticket because I have ticket, him not give me no more ticket. So, I can't help you. All I can tell you to say is that if you want some ticket, there are some $99 tickets on Ticketmaster. They open up a new section so you can get it. So grab them before them done, all right? Once again, you're live inside the Mature Experience. Yours truly, Desi, remember, here every Sunday from 12 noon until 3 p.m. And right about now is the ladies' them time. Is the soak aerobics and the soak aerobics segment. I'm a little bit shy today, but anyway, we'll kick it off right.

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0: 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I've been wanting to go for 50 years now. And next year, I'm going to make it a point I do it. I got Trinidad. Oh, God.
1: Explicit, boy.
0: Yes, that was what we call the Soca Aerobics right here inside a mature experience. Right about now, we're going to hear from our sponsors. And when I come back, we're going to take you back into time. Remember the days we call it. Of course, I'll be jogging your memory musically.
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1: That's right, you get the flavor in the food. 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Tell them some me send you. From me, tell them some me send you. We get a little bit of something extra. You understand the message? 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Tell them, say, and me send you 404 East 46th Street. Tell them, say, Desu send you, see?
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1: That's right. 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They just open up a new section, all right? So you can get some 99s next week. Remember, you got to treat the ladies, all right? Treat the ladies next week. Yeah, man. Care them out. Your mother, your sister, your daughter, your cousin, your auntie, your grandmother, all right? Your grand aunt, any one of them, all right? So care them. If them want go berries, care them go berries. In the meantime, you're live inside the mature experience right about now. We call this Member the Days as I jog your memory musically. Get

the late great Gregory Isaacs. Yes, ladies and gentlemen, it's about my time to make room for the next producer on the Red Hot, next producer on the Boom Station, of course, on the Carib Zone. It's yours truly, Desu. I'll be back next week from 12 noon on till 3 p.m. And don't forget, get on the Ticketmaster if you want those Berries tickets. $99, all right? That new segment just opened up so you can get some tickets, all right? So just go to Ticketmaster. Barry Salmon, Stephanie Mills, Romain Virgo, and Lady Flame next week, Saturday. All right. In the meantime, ladies and gentlemen, remember, never, ever, ever look down on the next man unless you're looking to lend him a helping hand. And if it's in your power to help someone, please do. And remember, when you're going to your local Caribbean restaurant, tip the cashier, the server, the waiter. Put a little tip in anything. You know, everybody, I got cash just now. Put some money in your pocket or your pocketbook or your wallet, wherever you keep your, used to keep your change. All right? So, ladies and gentlemen, until next week, peace.

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0: 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In fact, they look
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0: Let's try.

Yeah, I just kind of pull it up for a minute. And of course, we just want to salute my entire team, JFK Airport, Terminal 5, JetBlue. Yeah, man, I better go and hold tight, you know, because whatever I want to do, make sure you don't end up like Spirit, you know, because trust me, it's going to be very physical. So we just want to say again, we're celebrating 2 years, nothing but fun and laughter with Roadblock. So we just want to say salute to the entire co-workers. As I said, of course, I don't want to call one name and forget some of the big up each and everyone. Management, well, go on.

0: Yeah, man. So if you're celebrating like Roadblock, we just want to say happy Earth Strong. And of course, we just want to pause for a little minute and big up my bona fide sistering, my little sistering for long time. Marlene Boyd celebrating her Earth Strong today. And of course, my another bona fide brethren, Big A from Irie FM, celebrating his Earth Strong. So we just want to say happy Earth Strong King. And of course, go on all tight. We link up for Reggae Sun Fest. I'm always small link, man. Watch no face. So we just want to say thanks. Now we'll get on to some business now, because you know our show seems like 3 hours, but it's only less than that. Yeah, man. So next week, UBS Arena. Yeah, man, not to be missed. And as I said before, loaded performances. And of course, Stephanie Mills is going to be there, and I'm pretty sure I've seen her perform before, and I know she's going to be on her A game. And of course, Romaine Verga, my bona fide sister, the Flame, and of course, the chairman of the board. So, I'm going to rock them on.
1: Yes, ma'am. Going to take time out to say much respect to the father, because without him, yes, we couldn't have made it here tonight.

0: Tickets are available still.
1: Thank you for making me sing.
0: $99.
1: Thank you.
0: Plus tip.
1: Thank you ever so much.
0: $1.

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Yeah, I'm gonna go live in a few minutes.

0: 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Blazing Caribbean vibes.
1: Sister.
2: Yeah.
1: Wagwan.
2: Everything good, yeah.
1: Well, everything, you good?
2: Yeah.
1: Boy, you want some of my dinner?
2: No, I'm good.
1: You sure?
2: Yeah.
1: All right, I just want you to know that I'm an excellent chef, and so
2: okay.
1: If you change your mind, let me know. Anyway, welcome again. Of course, we are on Roadblock Radio, and we are celebrating our second birthday today. So we just want to say happy birthday to the team. I mean, we'll just go on order what thing.
2: Okay. Happy birthday.
1: All right, cool. Well, we're not even going to details. Next week is a big weekend. And as I said before, you don't know, you come in like my little sister that I never have. So, you don't know, when you're aboard with any little thing, you don't know, it coming like it's just my personal project. So, I had to take a little time out of the schedule and just go on, big you up and let everybody know what they're supposed to anticipate next week. Talk to the crew.
2: Yeah, so next week, beginning May the 9th, I will be live opening for Barris Hammond, Stephanie Mills, and Romaine Virgo at the UBS Arena in New York. So definitely, if you are in that area, bring your mother out, you know, bring your wife, bring out your family, and come enjoy yourself, you know, look nice and everything. It's a Mother's Day event, so that's a big one. And then the following day, on Mother's Day, to be exact, May the 10th, I will be performing live on Bus Song Sundays. That's a Mother's Day event, and it'll just be featuring us ladies, you know, for Mother's Day.
1: So. True, nice. I know you performed the last time Barris was here, if I'm not mistaken, in Coney Island. And
2: yes.
1: And how was that experience for you?
2: Oh, I mean, it was awesome. I was actually on tag to two shows on that tour.
1: Right.
2: So I was not only at Coney Island, but also at the NJ Pack,
1: mm-hmm.
2: In New Jersey. So it was great opening for him. You know, Barris carries his own, you know,
1: yes,
2: riveting vibes that he comes with. And on that show, it was Marcia Griffiths was on there, as well as Baby Sham. So it was a very, you know, you already know the show. Everything was nice. The vibes, everything in New Jersey and in New York. So
1: true. Well, I was telling some of my coworkers a while ago that I have seen Stephanie Mills perform several times, and I'm telling you, everybody's going to be in treat for that one. Have you ever seen her perform before?
2: No, not live. No.
1: Live.
2: Yeah.
1: Well, I guess when she's performing, I'm going to be sitting next to you and exchange thoughts. But she's a good performer, and she have a wicked piece of catalog. So, you don't know.
2: I've seen it over, you know what I mean, like digitally, but not in person.
1: Yeah, man. She can perform on. Very performer and good performer, too. So, you don't know, we just want to pause for a little while. And as I said before, you don't know, thanks for making yourself available. And of course, we are going to be looking forward to seeing you open next week, Sunday. And I know you have a new EP out. We could just talk about that little EP for a little minute so we can get back to business. Go ahead. The new EP.
2: Yeah. So, the EP we dropped recently is entitled The Journey. We had dropped that over Easter. So, you know, still fairly brand new. It consists of three tracks on there. All Praises to the Most High is number one. Then More Than Prior is number two. And a big one on that EP as well is No One Like You, the remake with Sanchez. So, you know, that EP is doing well. It's charting in a lot of countries as well. So, you know, and what we have up now brand new that we'll be releasing actually on Mother's Day coming up this week, later this week, is Mama. That's a brand new single dedicated to the mothers out there. Not just the one that born children, but the mother figures as well.
1: True mentors.
2: So the pre-release for that will be available May the 8th. So Friday, you'll be able to get it, folks. So please go and download Mama. That will be brand new, released on Sunday, May the 10th.
1: True. Well, this is how fortunate my colleagues are that they don't have to wait until
2: Yeah, you get it first.
1: Yeah. So we have it kind of queued up. So we're just going to launch that to them, and then we're going to play the second one. And as I said before, you know, every time we link up, we always miss each other. But next week, we're going to make sure we take some pictures for the archive and the safety deposit box and all of these things. So big up management. Definitely. Thanks again, and heart of love. All right. All right, cool.

as I said before, next weekend, Saturday, as a matter of fact, celebrating Roadblock the entire month. Yeah, man, because when it comes to the Earth Strong, we are kind of heavy on that, you know. Yeah, it's not a one-day celebration. It's inside a month. So I'm asking everybody for just kind of come out, get your tickets together, and, you know, come out and kind of represent the ladies. And as I said before, you know, as even Fame said before, you don't really have to be a biological, you know. You could be a mentor. So just come out, make us support the ladies, them, and give them some strength.

Yeah, well, as I said before, next week, can I emphasize that one to each and every one to come out early, let us party late. So as I said before, you know the parking is there. Everybody have to just kind of carpool and, make the thing a little less expensive. And as I said before, if you're not in the mood for carpooling, the long on the railroad will drop you right there. And of course, you could even do the Uber thing. So we just want to say thanks again. Next week, Saturday. And as I said before, the tickets are still available, $99 plus tax. And of course, the UBS Arena, two ladies, two gents. Stephanie Mills, Lady Flame, Barris, Romaine Virgo. You can't go wrong with that.

0: She stands alone, holding it down on
1: Eyes on the clock.

And as I said before, next week, as I said before, make sure everybody's in attendance for that. And as I said before, all of my good friends, I'd really appreciate if you don't call me and ask me if you have anything for you, because I don't. What is a friends with benefits? Not next week. So so make sure everybody go out there and purchase your tickets. And as I said before, when you purchase your tickets and you call me, we'll link and we're going to use one transportation to the venue, according to Oliver. Venue. Yeah, man. So as I said before, two ladies, two female, Stephanie Mills, The Flame, the chairman of the board, and of course, my bona fide brethren. Whoa!

0: Boy, I wish I was there. And I certainly wish I was there. And as I said before, previously, we're celebrating 2 years on Roadblock. So we just want to say thanks again to each and everyone, all of the sponsors and everyone who really and truly clocked in. Because I said before, without the sponsorship, wouldn't be able to kind of maintain this kind of stock. So I just want to say thanks again for the strength. Blessed to each and everyone. And I've said before, next week, Saturday, UBS Arena, two ladies, two females. So as I said before, we can't go wrong with that. As I said before, we're going to have Stephanie Mills, The Flame, Romaine Virgo, and Chairman of the Board. And as I said before, if I knew my mother was here with me, I'm pretty sure she would be in attendance for this one, because this is actually one of her favorite songs. Come on, Mama Dukes. Musical connoisseur. UBS Arena.
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Tickets are still available. $100. What is gonna be good? Yeah, man, let's meet and greet.

next week, Saturday. On Mother's Day, and as I said before, I know all of us is going to be out jagging and having fun, so we just want to say thanks again for the strength, and of course Terminal 5 JetBlue, well, we'll try it. And as I said before, make sure you don't end up like Spirit, because we're going to have a lot of problems, because I need my points. All right.

Reggae Glow Wallow. One Harmony. King and the Queen Genius. Joanna Marie.

Well, I'm pretty sure by now everybody is supposed to get the message by now. For the 101, what, 15 minutes? Yes, sir. You're pretty sure everyone has gotten the message by now. UBS Arena, next week Saturday, Barry Salmon, Romaine Verga, Stephanie Mills, and of course my little friend, Lady the Flame. So everybody getting themselves together for the tickets. And as I said before, let us meet up and greet up inside. By the way, since we're having our second anniversary, I think management need to start dealing some little t-shirts, you know. Yeah. So I just want to say thanks again. And of course, we're going to keep it running and then wait until we get the guru. I don't know if the guru is going to be here today, but let's see.

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0: Yeah, so I just want to say thanks again for the strength. Blessed to each and every one. And as I said before, next week and Saturday afternoon for some people. And as I said before, so if you need to take that day off, get it done. And as I said before, for the ladies now, make sure the jinx, you know, treat them to a mani and a little petty. And if they need a perm or a new wig, I want to let it get done. As I said before, it's only one day and they need to be recognized and celebrated. Because remember, you know, that's our first love. You know what I mean? And everything we learn in life, we learn it from a woman. You don't go around the thing. Everything we learn.
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0: And now, coming to you live from New York City, your entertainment guru, Anthony Turner.
3: Anthony Turner.
4: Anthony Turner.
5: Yes, good afternoon, Troy. How is everything?
4: Well, very splendid. It's warming up and can't complain. third day, new month.
5: New month, right? Yep. I heard you play one of my favorite songs, Isley Brothers song.
4: That's
5: one of my favorite group. Yeah, Isley. I love them.
4: I hope you're not looking into my safe deposit box, Anthony.
5: Anyway, the report sponsored by the upcoming Jammies Entertainment produced Mother's Day concert.
4: Hold on, Anthony.
5: Yeah.
4: I don't want you to lose your badge access. So before we start, we just want to say happy birthday to Red Roadblock. They're celebrating 2 years today.
5: Yeah.
4: Very important. Birthday. Very important.
5: Happy birthday to Roadblock. And while we're talking about birthday, there are three very important persons that I want to say happy birthday to. Of course, on May 1st, my brother-in-law, Leighton Daly, down there in South Florida, Miramar, he celebrated his birthday. My mother celebrated her birthday on April 30th. She's 89 and going strong, batting a strong inning. So happy birthday. And also my wife, who celebrated her birthday on May 1st. Just want to say happy birthday.
4: Yeah, and in addition to that, one of my best friends is celebrating her birthday on the 1st. And my bona fide brethren again, Big A, is celebrating his Earth Strong today. So we just want to hear up everybody.
5: Lots of people. Anyway, as I said, a report sponsored by Jammies Entertainment. They produced the Mother's Day concert. It happens on Mother's Day weekend on Saturday, May 9th at the UBS Arena. And it stars, of course, the King of Lovers Rock, Beresford Hammond, Stephanie Mills, Romaine Verger. I heard you interviewing Lady the Flame.
4: Yeah.
5: Doors open at 9 p.m., showtime 8 p.m., and you could get your tickets at jammiesevent.com. Again, jammiesevent.com. And Troy, today we actually have a very special interview. Joining us on the big interview today is the legendary Norman Bullpuss Bryan. And everybody knows him as Bullpuss, a true stalwart of the music industry. And Bullpuss has over 40 years of experience shaping the sound and promotion of reggae music. And while famously known as a radio marketing genius, and a long-time affiliate of the Marley family's Tuff Gong Records, Bullpuss is, of course, a multifaceted expert whose influence spans promotion. He does management and production.
4: Mm-hmm.
5: He has produced several top-tier reggae and dancehall acts.
4: Yeah.
5: The list includes George Nook, Sizzler, Terry Lennon, Coco T, Richie Stevens, and many, many more.
4: Mm-hmm.
5: And Troy, his latest project is called The Prosperity Rhythm.
4: Yeah.
5: And it was released to radio last Friday.
4: Yeah.
5: Bullpuss, welcome to the big station, Roadblock Energy One, and station affiliate station.
4: Reggae Globals and all. One harmony out of the UK.
6: Big up yourself, Anthony. Big up yourself, Troy.
4: Thanks. Yeah, man. Blessed love.
6: Thank you all for having me, man. It's a pleasure.
4: Yeah.
5: Yes.
4: Go ahead.
5: I was just gonna ask him, Bullpuss. I mean, how you got the name Bullpuss?
6: I want to tell you, say, one time there as a youth, Channel One studio, me there, you know, and I made the noise, some noise around the mic, and them time there you have like Ika Mouse and whatever. So it's like making that sound like a cat.
5: Okay.
6: Tipperley from them time there, it was Tipperley and Slaughter. Enough people don't know that it was Tipperley and Slaughter used to be a duo before Slaughter went away. And then come Rip Tipperley and Rapper Robert in the latter part. So Tipali said that sound like a cat. And then he has a bull. Man, we know all we know.
5: Well, in a pen.
6: Yeah, with a bull, what is what that mean already in a Jamaica term.
5: Yeah.
6: The man said that's a bull. Yeah, and I tell you, I get in so much trouble when the name was attached to me because I didn't like the name not at all. Anytime a man a teaser or whatever, it's a teasing name, it become a teasing name.
4: Yep.
5: Okay. Gotcha.
6: Yeah, then it now become my main
4: middle name.
6: Yeah. Legal name, Aaron. So nobody know now, man, Brian, but everybody know Bull Puss.
4: Yeah.
5: Wow. Yeah. So before we get into the posterity rhythm, 40 years in the industry, it's a long time. Tell us some of the projects that you worked on and some of your big accomplishments.
6: All right. I start out like a little era singer, like in the community. Singer. Then I merged, then I become a member of the Mighty Diamond Fan Club back in the day when Fan Club was the thing.
5: Mm-hmm. Yeah.
6: Then the president, which was Louise Fraser Bennett.
5: Mm-hmm.
6: People know her.
5: So rest in peace.
6: So she kind of did take on to me as a youth. So wherever she goes, she always scare me as a member of the club. Mm-hmm. And one of her main thing back in those days is to, when anybody want to find an artist, they go to Louise. Back in the days, you don't have phone.
5: Mm-hmm.
6: But once you don't have phone, you have to find ways. Either you ride a bicycle, take a car to take you wherever you want to find an artist. And also one of the next, her thing was supposed to also to bring records to the DJ, to Barry G, Dan Tapin, whoever was the main DJ, back in those days. Yeah, so sure, her thing was to bring records. So I become her second. And then when she get all of those work, she would pass them on to me as the main person amongst her to do all of those. Bring the record, find the artist, and so forth, so on. So I've been around, doing mainly some of that in the latter part. Then one thing lead to another. One of my brethren give me a cut off a rhythm. Then I branch out doing producing. Then I start to work with Dennis Star and Juni Star Fame.
5: Mm-hmm.
6: Don't know if you guys know of that.
5: Yeah.
4: Be
6: a salesperson.
5: Okay.
6: Bringing them there. And then Juni, which he's the cousin, first cousin of Bob Marley.
5: Mm-hmm. Okay, so that's how the Marley connection came
6: about. So her thing was set up. Her thing was set up at TuffCon.
4: Mm-hmm.
6: And then one thing, then when she when she went into more booking and artist management and so forth, and then Mr. Prendergast used to manage the company. Mm-hmm. He saw me and said, yeah, you seems to be doing, notice you've been around, doing good job, blah. So he brought me hand on the Tough Gang. Then Spidella came, and then I was part of the whole Mali
4: fraternity.
6: The whole Mali coming back into to run the phone, because back in the days it used to be other people, different names doing the duties there.
5: Yeah.
6: And then it takes from there, and so I can't say that's
5: all right.
6: Where we start.
5: Fast forward to 2026. So Troy, I know you're a good friend of
4: As a matter of fact, I was on the Marley cruise, not last year, the year before. And I know you remember we had a good little conversation, a good little dialogue, me and Big A.
6: Yeah.
4: I was hanging out for a minute. Now, this is so ironic. Sometimes I wonder if Anthony is like a mind reader, because I was talking to Big A one day last week. And, you know, we're having a little conversation. And I was saying to him that, Big, boy, I don't know about you, you know, but a lot of people has been complaining that the music is going downwards. But for 2026, we have been getting some good, wicked piece of music. Mm. And he said to me, Bold Post have a rhythm, you know, and I don't know if you listen to it yet. And I said to him, you know, I saw it in my email, but as you said, I'm going to listen to it. And, boy, I don't know, you did miss on this one. This one is a wicked, wicked, wicked piece of juggling. So, you know, I want to applaud you on that. And not only applaud you, but the selective artist that you chose to put on this rhythm is like, it's like a breath of fresh air. It's not like a recycling where we're constantly hearing the same artists and artists and artists over and over. So I want to applaud you on that one.
5: Let's hear two other songs, Troy, so people can get familiar with the song.
4: All right. So one of my favorite on this rhythm is from an artist that I've been following for a good little while. Somebody could just kick it.

0: Boy, if you were here to me, I would shake your hand, Jano.
1: Yeah, man, yeah, man. And I want to say this too. I want to big up the brethren, Lenky the Pro, not the original Lenky Mars then, but this is Lenky, my other brethren. Him used to work with Ibermar.
0: Okay.
1: The earlier management and so me and him work on putting this rhythm on.
2: Oh, he did some of the production.
0: Yeah, man. Well done.
2: Yeah, man. One of the things that I, because when I first got the email and I was looking through the names, and the only artist name that I recognized was Rasai. But by the time I started to listen to songs, I mean, I wasn't even sure to pronounce Medicine and some of the other names. But I can tell you, the songs, this is really the next generation of artists that we're going to be hearing about.
1: That's why the rhythm name, that's why I gave the rhythm the name what it have. Because
2: that's right. Okay.
1: That's why the name is the next generation. But so much people have been using generation, the next generation, generation. You don't want to
0: recycle.
1: Recycle it. And then, And then I deliberately record these artists. Just give them the platform, these upcoming, this next generation of artists.
2: So you handpick these artists? Then
1: yeah. I mean, the only one that hasn't come out as yet is the Diani. He also have a song on it.
2: Oh, Diani.
1: Yeah, but these guys gonna be the next artist to reckon with, the next coming. So that's why the reason why I didn't put a Capleton, I didn't ask.
0: That's what I was saying previously.
1: Yeah, I didn't ask none of the name that world
2: name
1: to go on it. I was giving all these artists because I'm a champion of upcoming artists all my life. I mean, that's part of my thing to always. So most of these artists that you can ever know, I play some role, some advice, something coming up, whichever you can ever capable to Chronix. Protege, all of these new, the ones that are out there already, same way, Keznandi, Jesse Royal, I mean, even the ones them before that name, but I'm just saying, I've been always, ever since, always involved with up and coming artists.
2: Next up.
1: Yeah.
2: So I guess it's fair to say then that you've been getting tremendously great reception for this particular
1: project. Yeah, man. This one is long time I haven't released because I've been putting out music right through. I don't never stop. But this one is a different. I mean, it made me feel good.
0: Mm-hmm.
1: You know, I did some. We did something. We doing something right. Mm-hmm. And I must continue. I mean, because we are all here, you know, we are a champion of good music and good production.
0: Mm.
1: And sometimes we just lead by example, you know? I mean, you have to say, boy, like people with up on the roadside, upon the wayside, upon the outside, saying, they're not making good music anymore. We're not doing it. But, I mean, if we saying what we're doing, just like you guys are looking for good music to play, I play my part by making good music that people can listen and hear and play.
0: And
1: to enhance the thing to agenda and next things. And it's so, apparently, I mean, I have this rhythm maybe 2 years now.
0: A lot. Get
1: everything together, yeah. And sometimes, just as everybody's saying, we say, you never see nothing, something, sometimes you can't fight the issue. You can't make something happen.
0: Just let it unfold. Let it manifest. Yeah,
1: yeah. You make it manifest. And I think it's the timing, even the artists on it. So, I mean, some of the artists have project. I know Russia have his album.
0: Mm-hmm.
1: Iris Soldier have an album, same way, and other people, whatever. But I'm saying, people that are affiliated with the project, it's a great time to be. Yeah,
2: with the reach that you have, and you know the fact that you have such a long track record, 40 years in industry, so just you being affiliated with this will get attention immediately. But one of the things, Troy, the song that I want you to play, and you can cue it up, is one called "Stop Them Jam," right? Rasai, the first. I think it's the first.
0: Yeah, I got it.
2: I love it. So let's hear that. Take a listen and then come back.

0: on Wicked Thing. And you know, I was talking to Ellie Skelly this afternoon before I got on the air, and I was telling her about the rhythm, because Jah Israel is one of her favorite artists, you know, and it's really and truly good for us to even, you know, not sit in and, you know, listen to a nice little juggling like this. And I tell a lot of people all of the times that one of the issues with us, you know, when it comes to reggae music, is that we're not supporting the music enough. And I'm saying this to say that, you know, sometimes you can get a music and, you know, the producer or the management for the thing send you a song, and sometimes you hear a good song and you can't even go on the digital platform and even purchase the music, because, you know, this is what I'm going to be doing after I'm done. I'm going to purchase some of the songs from this juggling.
1: Yeah, man. Thank you.
0: Yeah, man. We need to do these things.
1: Yeah, man. Thank you. I pray thee.
0: Yeah.
2: So where can you get it? Tell us some of the platforms that it's
1: available. It's available on all of the leading platforms.
0: iTunes, right?
1: Yeah, man. iTunes, wherever you get music from. Right. The only thing is not available now at the moment. I would say people may look for is vinyl, and it's something I would contemplate to make it available later.
0: Mm.
1: Yeah, but we are streaming and electronic is concerned. It's available on all of these platforms.
0: Okay, nice. So any videos are out yet?
1: Yeah. No, we're contemplating to work with some of the artists to get some visual up.
0: Nice.
1: But no, not as yet.
0: Mm. All right. Well, I'm gonna make my purchase and send you the receipt, just to make you know I'm serious.
1: I would not doubt that.
0: Yeah, Jano, good music.
1: All right, I pray thee. Give thanks, man.
0: Yeah, go ahead, Anthony. Anthony, go ahead.
2: Yes, yeah, man. So boy, Bullpuss, I'm really very happy that we had this opportunity to talk to you and the reason about this prosperity rhythm, and we're definitely gonna be blazing it here on Roadblock Radio.
0: Mm-hmm.
2: And you know, is there any way to reach you directly? Is there an email or a phone number if somebody wanna reach you?
1: Well, you have my number, but on social, I'm on Bullpuss on Instagram, Bullpuss on Facebook. My email is phone number is 876-408-9437. Email is bullpuss876@yahoo.com.
2: Okay.
1: Yeah.
2: Yeah. All right, Bullpuss. Well,
1: yeah, man. Thank you, man. Yeah, man. Thank you again all for having me. I want to say this too. I mean, over the years, I'm not that upfront person, and people been trying to get me to do interviews. All over, all the time. I may do a little thing for the Gleaner now and then, but this is one of my first main radio interview
0: in
1: my career. Yeah, man. So I must say.
0: So that means Anthony, I'm gonna have to put this one in my safety deposit box.
1: Yeah, man. I mean, no people call me down the line and say, "Boy, they always try to get me to say something,
0: mm-hmm.
1: whatever." And yeah, but I'm there, but. Sometimes you have to do what you have to do.
0: True.
1: And I couldn't. I mean, based on the response I'm getting with this particular rhythm project, mm-hmm. I'm bridging Lenky. I would definitely have to help to put it all whatever I mean is necessary to get it out there to the wider world. You know.
0: Mm-hmm.
2: All right. Yeah, man. It seems like all the great producers, you can't get them. I know Lenky, the other Lenky, he does the interview. Tony Kelly, you can't get no interview. So
0: and Donovan is like the same thing. Jermaine is the same thing.
2: Yeah. Well, we give thanks, Bullpuss.
1: Yeah, man. And I know it's a specialist. Don't actually do not qualify for interview either.
0: Mm-hmm. Mm-hmm.
1: Yeah, Bobby Digital, maybe, God rest him soul. I think he's not an interview person. Just to see him. Because sometimes we not about that. You know what I mean? We're about the music.
2: The production.
1: Old school. But, I mean, the way the new world is now, you have
0: to get indulged.
1: You have to get indulged.
0: It's true.
1: And then that's what they're doing. Make people think. That's the new way of moving.
0: And by you doing that, it makes it goes a little bit more diverse, though.
1: Yeah, man. Yeah, man. For real.
2: All right, so let's go with one of the tracks then, Troy. Again, thanks again, Bulpus.
1: Yeah, man, thank you guys, man. I mean, I'm gonna keep up the good work I've been doing, man. You know, yeah, man, for all these years, you know, I continue to do the good thing on every man.
0: All right, cool. So we just want to say thanks again for the strength. Blessed, and as I said before, I want to do a couple of interviews with some of these artists on the on the juggling. So I have your number, so we're gonna link up a little later on and say, you know, just forget, let people get, you know, acquainted with some of these artists also. Right?
1: Yeah, man. I'm ready. Yeah, man. Just let me know as soon as possible.
0: Yeah, man. As soon as I'm done, I'm gonna give you a call because I have the number.
1: All right then. Big up yourself, man.
0: All right, cool. Anthony.
2: Yeah, man. You take care. All the best. And again, happy birthday to Althea Leighton and Norma Jean Turner.
0: All right, cool. All right.

Thanks again, everyone. Another half an hour. Brand new Iridium. Prosperity.

0: That right, great one. You know, someone just asked me a while ago what happened to the news.
1: This is CBS News on the Hour, your home for original reporting.
2: I'm Vicky Barker. 5,000 U.S. troops to be yanked out of Germany, and that's just the start.
3: We're going to cut way down, and we're cutting a lot further than 5,000. Thank you very much.
2: President Trump angered, among other things, by the German chancellor's recent remarks saying the U.S. has been humiliated by Iran and has no strategy there. To the BBC's Joe Inwood.
4: This is just the latest fracturing of the European-U.S. relationship and the NATO military alliance it underpins. There is a feeling that both sides would lose from a move that will surely be welcomed by Moscow.
2: With the U.S. blockade of Iranian ports in the Strait of Hormuz continuing, says CBS's Remy Innocencio.
5: The world's most critical oil choke point has effectively been shut down. 3,000 ships a month before the war, now to almost none. But America is only half of this stranglehold story. Iran's Revolutionary Guard has launched more than 40 attacks and seizures on commercial vessels further inside the strait around its narrowest points. At least 10 merchant mariners have been killed, says the United Nations, and about 20,000 more are trapped, like Captain Raman Kapoor from India.
6: My crew is under constant stress ever since the war started, since we are stranded inside this conflict zone. There is nothing much we can do.
2: With the Iran war pushing food and fuel prices ever higher.
7: 42% of Americans say they are cutting back on their household spending. With the midterms approaching, President Trump is promising prices will fall once the war ends.
2: CBS News national security reporter Olivia Gazis. Rising jet fuel prices finally killed off budget carrier Spirit Airlines yesterday. CBS's Ali Bauman has more.
8: Several airlines are offering passengers capped or discounted fares. For employees, they're offering spare seats and preferential employment interviews. But what passengers need to note is that those discounted rates are only going to last a few days. So anyone who needs to rebook should do so as soon as possible.
2: And history has been made at the Kentucky Derby.
9: The 152nd Run for the Roses on NBC.
10: Golden Temple and Cherie DeVore make history!
9: Ridden by Jose Ortiz, Golden Temple passed 17 horses just before the wire to win the 1.25-mile race in 2 minutes and 2.27.

0: In seconds, beating odds of 23-1.
1: It hasn't even sunk in that I won the Derby.
0: Trainer Cherie DeVoe, now the first woman to train the winning horse at the Kentucky Derby.
1: This was a plan, how he runs, and I watched Jose picking horses off one by one.
0: Will Golden Tempo run in the Preakness Stakes in 2 weeks? DeVoe said the horse will decide. Michael Toscano, CBS News.
2: The Preakness is scheduled for May 16th, the Belmont Stakes on June 6th. This is CBS News.

0: Thanks again, everyone. Randy Hype and Next.
1: We're not gonna make it.
0: Another 10 minutes.

Where's the signal? Randy Hype Max. Thanks again, everyone. Never forget. Until tomorrow. Reggae Global. The way you look tonight. One Harmony UK.

0: You know the tip, but number one sound tip for this call 876-825-6118. Think inside the love song back inside the 80s with love. Here we go inside the groove. Check it out.
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The 11-track Norris Mann album is a collection of potent reggae rockers. 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